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3: From the Cromwell Media Nashville Weather Center, a chance of showers and thunderstorms Thursday with a high near 80, northeast wind around 5 miles per hour. Rain chances increase overnight with showers likely after 1 a.m. Friday brings widespread showers and thunderstorms, a high near 82, and a south wind gusting up to 20 miles per hour.
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1: From the Cromwell Media Nashville Weather Center, Thursday brings a chance of showers and possible thunderstorms after 1 p.m. with a high near 80. A 50% chance of rain continues into Thursday night with lows around 64. Friday sees widespread showers and thunderstorms with a high near 82 and 100% chance of rain.
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3: From the Cromwell Media Nashville Weather Center, a chance of showers and thunderstorms Thursday with a high near 80, north-northeast wind around 5 miles per hour. Rain chance at 50%. Thursday night, showers likely after 1 a.m., low around 64. Friday, showers and a possible thunderstorm, high near 82, south wind 5 to 10 miles per hour, gusts up to 20 miles per hour. Rain chance 100%.
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3: From the Cromwell Media Nashville Weather Center, Thursday brings a chance of showers and possible thunderstorms after 1 p.m. with a high near 80. A north-northeast wind around 5 miles per hour. Precipitation chance is 50%. Thursday night, showers likely after 1 a.m., low around 64. Friday, showers and a possible thunderstorm, high near 82 with south winds up to 10 miles per hour and gusts to 20. Precipitation chances 100%.
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3: From the Cromwell Media Nashville Weather Center, expect scattered showers and thunderstorms Thursday with a high near 80 and a northeast wind around 5 miles per hour. Thursday night, showers likely after 1 a.m., low around 64. Friday brings a 100% chance of showers and thunderstorms, high near 82.
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And 95.1 in Murfreesboro.

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3: From the Cromwell Media Nashville Weather Center, Thursday will see patchy fog early, then showers and thunderstorms likely. The high is near 79. Rain chances are 70%. Thursday night, more showers and storms are likely, with a low around 64. On Friday, rain and thunderstorms are expected all day, with a high near 80 and a 100% chance of precipitation.
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3: From the Cromwell Media Nashville Weather Center, showers and thunderstorms are likely Thursday with a high near 79. Patchy fog may clear before 10 a.m. Overnight, more showers and storms are possible with a low around 64. Friday brings widespread showers and thunderstorms with a high near 80 and south winds up to 20 miles per hour.
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1: From the Cromwell Media Nashville Weather Center, Thursday brings a chance of showers and thunderstorms with patchy fog early, high near 79. Friday sees showers and thunderstorms throughout the day with a high near 80 and gusty winds up to 20 miles per hour.
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3: From the Cromwell Media Nashville Weather Center, a chance of showers and thunderstorms Thursday with patchy fog before 10 a.m. High near 79. Thursday night, showers likely after 4 a.m. Low around 64. Friday, showers and thunderstorms all day, high near 80. South winds up to 10 miles per hour.
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3: From the Cromwell Media Nashville Weather Center, Thursday we'll see showers and thunderstorms starting around mid-morning with patchy fog early. The high will be near 79, with a calm wind becoming northeast around 5 miles per hour. Rain chances are at 70%. Thursday night brings a continued chance of showers and thunderstorms, with a low around 64. Friday will have widespread showers and thunderstorms throughout the day, with a high near 80 and a south wind of 5 to 10 miles per hour. Rain chances are 100%.
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1: I can relate to it.
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0: 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All right, we got Bob. We got Dina ready to go at it. Good morning, y'all.
1: Good morning.
0: All right.
2: Let's get to know you a little bit. Here's a warm-up question, starting with Bob. Tell us a low-key skill that you possess.
3: Sitting on my butt and watching TV.
2: Nobody better.
0: You get the gold medal.
2: Dina, what about you? What's a low-key skill you possess?
1: Like I said, I hate to even admit that I can do this, but I can burp my ABCs in one burp. There you go.
3: Ooh.
2: All right, tell you what, let's play the game.
0: Yeah, and then afterwards, you're going to have to do that okay?
2: We're going to need that for
0: you. Yeah. Win or lose.
4: All of them in one burp?
2: That's amazing.
0: Yes, all 26 letters?
4: Wow. That's incredible.
0: Wow. Yes. Okay, well, we'll try to rush through the game so we can get to that.
2: This game is becoming, a speed bump on the way to the entertainment.
0: Exactly.
2: But let's begin.
0: All right, we start with a multiple choice question for both of you. Remember, you have a screw you can use if you can't answer your question. You can force it on your opponent. Dina, is Sparta a famous line screamed in Gladiator, 300, or Braveheart?
1: Oh, gosh. I'm going to use the screw straight off the bat.
0: Oh, Bob. This is Sparta. Was it heard in Gladiator, 300, or Braveheart?
3: 300.
0: 300 is
5: that's
0: right.
5: Correct. Good job.
2: Oh, okay. Dina, that did not work out well for you.
0: Yeah.
2: All right, here's a question designed for you, Bob.
4: All right, Bob. Jennifer Aniston, Courtney Cox, or Lisa Kudrow, which Friends star do you see in smart water commercials?
3: Jennifer Aniston.
0: Jennifer Aniston.
4: Very good.
2: Yeah.
0: Ooh. All right. You got a 2-0 lead. That means you got to get this one right if you want to stay in the game, Dina.
1: Okay, I'll try.
0: The Golden State Warriors are famous for playing what sport?
1: Jeez. Golden State Warriors. I don't know. Soccer?
2: Not soccer.
0: They play basketball.
2: And
0: that means that Bob is our winner. That was quick.
4: Good job, Bob.
3: Thank you.
0: But more importantly, after we get past all the winning and stuff, we have to hear the ABCs burp. We will find you a prize of some sort, Dina.
1: I am not doing that on the air, but thank you, everybody.
0: You're not going to do it? Wait, you said you could do it, but now you're not going to do it?
1: No, not on the radio. No,
2: Dina. No. It sounds like you're like a politician making something up.
0: Yeah,
2: you're saying something.
0: You're the Andy Eagles of burping. I don't remember saying I did that. Okay, well.
3: Hey, Woody?
0: Yes.
3: Why don't you give her those tickets for me?
2: Bob, are you gallant?
0: Are you going to give the tickets to Dina?
3: Yes, I am, sir.
0: Even though she's a poor sport and won't burp?
3: Yes.
4: I'm like, is this conditional?
0: Wow.
2: Why are we rewarding making bold claims that you can't back up? Anyway, you know what?
0: It's over promise, under deliver. That's what we do every morning.
2: Dina, we're going to give you Bob's tickets to GalaxyCon.
0: Yes.
2: And congratulations. It's not for us. It's up to Bob what he does. And
1: thank you, Bob.
0: When we all go to GalaxyCon, we'll follow you around. And after you have a couple of beers, we'll ask if you can burp the ABCs, okay?
4: Record her.
0: Yeah. Yeah.
2: All right. She says that's good.
0: All right. Yeah. Okay. It has to be in the right mood, in the right setting.
2: I don't even know what just happened here, but...
0: But it was fun.
2: I enjoyed it. There was controversy. Thanks for playing Gender Wars with Woody and Jim on Totally Hits 93.3.
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7: From the Cromwell Media Nashville Weather Center, Thursday brings a chance of showers and thunderstorms with patchy fog early, high near 79. Showers likely continue Thursday night, low around 64. Friday, showers and thunderstorms expected all day, high near 80 with south winds up to 20 miles per hour.
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0: If I'm being honest, just because you can make a burger that's bigger than my head doesn't mean you should. I don't want to unhinge my jaw like an anaconda to eat a hamburger.
1: It does seem to be the thing, like...
0: You got to make them big and tall and stacked.
1: I don't know what mouths they're engineering these for, but yeah, you're right. It's impossible. Yeah,
0: the huge-mouthed Americans. And of course, we've had some comments on that. Dan messaged saying that... taller than just your head or taller than your head attached to your body?
1: Oh, that's a very tall burger.
0: I says, because details matter. Dylan on Facebook actually had a good point about hamburgers, saying make them wider, not taller.
2: Yes, Dylan, I mean, yeah, sure. President.
0: Make it like the size of a pizza. It's an all-day burger. We can eat half of it, then take a nap on it.
1: You can get your mouth on it, and yeah, just keep eating.
0: Maybe that's what we'll start a burger place with, the wide burger.
1: I like it. So Richard texted us and said, if I'm being honest, Nashville is not ready for a Super Bowl.
0: Ooh.
1: We can't handle our local traffic now.
0: That's true.
1: And yeah, I don't know what's magically going to happen between now and then.
0: And it's 4 years from now. Imagine how many more country singer bars we're going to have downtown in the next 4 years.
1: I mean, that's your transportation thing, right? They're going to have so many bars that they go all the way out to the airport. So you just walk through all the bar. You don't need to take a Tesla tunnel or a shuttle bus or an Uber.
0: Oh, yeah. We're going to be crawling like a habit trail full of Teslas underneath Nashville.
1: Just keep going through all the celebrity bars from Nashville straight to downtown.
0: Maybe by then we'll have, teleport technology.
1: Let's hope.
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2: Huge celebration downtown last night after, of course, it was announced that we were going to get the 2030 Super Bowl. There was a huge crowd despite the rain, and a lot of people were saying, you know, there was a lot of problems with traffic and also parking. Just you wait.
1: Just to celebrate the Super Bowl, we already had a problem.
2: Yeah, think about that. Oh. And think about, you know, it'll be 100 times worse in the Super Bowl this year.
1: Wow.
2: But we're glad to have it.
1: A custody dispute allegedly turned into a murder for hire plot. And the whole thing is pretty wild. So this social media influencer named Gabriela Gonzalez is accused of trying to have her ex, a member of a former boy band, Jack Avery, killed. Her dad, who is a lawyer,
2: wow,
1: allegedly bankrolled the whole thing to have the father of her child killed because of a custody dispute. Like, that hitman was an undercover Fed.
2: They're always FBI agents.
1: I know.
2: Don't ever hire. Don't go online looking for a hitman.
1: Don't tell the bad guys. This is how we catch them.
2: It's always.
1: This is how we catch them.
2: The stupid criminals. Don't tell them. Yeah, they get themselves caught. Of course, we always like to think that we're a metropolitan, big city folks. But then when you leave the city limits of Nashville, it becomes Hooterville. Out in Robertson County, a man was hospitalized after he was apparently trampled by a cow. I guess EMS.
1: Wow.
2: I guess somebody reported there was an ATV accident, but they found out that he had actually got off the ATV and was trampled by a cow. He is in stable condition.
1: Well, I hope he's okay.
2: Yeah.
1: And I hope he didn't taunt the cow. Because if he taunted the cow and the cow ran him over, then I'd say, well, you kind of asked for it.
2: Yeah. It's one of those stand your ground type things, you know?
1: I have no idea.
2: The cow said he stepped onto my property, so I had to defend my property.
1: Exactly.
2: There's three things you want to know this morning with Woody and Jim. Totally Hits 93.3. It's going to rain.

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You're heading out early, gonna catch a flight, P&A. You might want to stop by Kroger on your way. 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

0: Woody and Jim in the Morning, Totally Hits, 93.3. Also find us at 95.1 in Murfreesboro. Going to be raining for the next, month, I think, is what they're saying.
1: Okay.
0: So we got all that outside stuff done yesterday, I hope. Yeah, okay. Now it's going to be raining for a while. If you're on the way to B&A this morning, though, there is good news, perhaps even life-changing news. TSA has announced they've loosened some of the regulations on what you can take on a plane.
1: Really?
0: They say a rotisserie chicken is okay. In fact,
1: really,
0: as many rotisserie chickens as you can fit into your carry-on is okay. So on your way to the airport, stop by Kroger, pick up some rotisserie chickens,
1: and cram as many in there as you can.
0: I mean, how many times I think I probably, if I had a dollar for every time this has happened, I've been waiting to get on a plane. I said, oh, damn, I forgot to throw out my rotisserie chicken. And you try to eat it while you're in the line. You know, now you don't have to do that. You can actually just enjoy your rotisserie chicken at your leisure, at your destination, or on the plane.
1: I've never had that experience where I've wanted to do that.
0: Yeah.
1: I have wanted to put 8 rotisserie chickens into my carry-on.
0: Yes. Yeah. Throw out your socks and underwear and other essential and toiletries and
1: now
0: just stuff it full of chicken.
1: Just jam it in there.
0: The TSA says, thumbs up. It's okay.
1: I mean, like, I do kind of understand, like, okay, you can bring a rotisserie chicken out. It's very specific.
0: Yeah.
1: But why unlimited? I mean, I guess there's a limit.
0: I don't know.
1: Why would you?
0: Has that been a situation that's come up? You know, they haven't limited you to 1 or 3. Now, as many as you can fit into your carry-on is okay.
1: Is this for people who want to open like a rotisserie chicken food truck on in the flight?
0: In the sky. It's a food truck in the sky. Oh, my God.
1: Hey, everybody. Let's just give it out crackers, but who wants a drumstick?
0: I know. As long as you don't use the leftover bones as a weapon, I guess you'll be okay. But wow, yeah, food truck in the sky. We need to get entrepreneurs on this. Let's Shark Tank this thing.
2: From the Cromwell Media Nashville Weather Center, Thursday will bring showers and thunderstorms likely, mainly before 10 a.m. with patchy fog and a high near 79. Rain chances are 70%. Thursday night, showers and thunderstorms likely, cloudy, with a low around 64. Friday, showers and possibly a thunderstorm, high near 79, with a 90% chance of rain.
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1: So people are complaining about NES and their aggressive tree-cutting policy. So NES has not had the best reputation lately after the winter storm.
0: Yeah, they're saying they're cutting down the trees and making them look weird and making them look, you know.
1: Right.
0: They're an eyesore.
1: They want to get, you know, the branches away from the power lines. So they just kind of like come along and lop off a huge chunk of the tree. And it doesn't make any sense.
0: That is not curb appeal.
1: It looks ridiculous. It's like the bowl cut of trees being trimmed.
0: It's like you got your Dumb and Dumber haircut in your tree.
1: Exactly. 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
0: Yeah, and
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0: 95.1 in Murfreesboro, totally hits. 93.3, a rainy, it ain't the weekend yet day. How about a Woody and Jim mood boost?
1: Hey, feeling good, like I should.
0: Story made me smile a little bit. There's a guy by the name of Monty Hightower. He lives near Atlanta. He decided to do something about the high price of gas right now.
2: Okay.
0: He took his daughter's old Barbie Power Wheels and made it into an actual vehicle. He took the motor off an old power washer.
2: Okay.
0: And hooked it up. And now he can use that as a car to go. Of course, obviously, it can't go on the street, okay. But he can drive up and down the sidewalk, and he can go to the grocery store. He made, like, provisions inside where you just run down to Kroger or something like that.
3: I am inside my infamous Barbie camper, the Barbie Jeep. I've always kind of just had a niche for, like, building go-karts and little things, and once I started seeing how gas prices were and things like that, I was like, you know what? I'm going to start making little mini cars, and this is just one of them that I kept as my personal creation.
0: Yeah, posted what it looks like. It's really kind of cute. It goes up and down the sidewalk.
2: Kind of amazing.
0: And I guess he said, you know, it cost him, like, over $60 to fill up his minivan, but this takes, like, $3 to fill up, and he'll drive for days.
2: Oh, yeah,
0: course,
2: I bet.
0: To start it, you got to get out and, like, pull the crank like you're starting a lawnmower.
2: It requires a little work.
0: But it's really kind of cute. It's kind of a great idea.
2: Still faster than a pedal tavern.
0: No kidding. So, yeah. Oh, yeah.
2: Good job, dude. If you'd like to see that car, video of it in motion with his knees up near his ears as he's driving.
0: Yeah, it's amazing. You can actually fit in it.
2: Yeah. It's kind of great. Just go to the Totally Hits 93.3 or Woody and Jim Facebook page or go to TotallyHitsNashville.com.

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We play Gender Wars, as always, at 7:20 and 8:20 this morning. GalaxyCon coming up weekend after this. If you would like to win 3-day passes, nerds, unite! You can play Gender Wars. Text us your info. 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

0: Woody and Jim in the morning. Totally hits 93.3. It's time to play. Did this crazy story happen in
1: Tennessee
0: or
2: Florida?
3: Okay.
4: Unusual Tennessee or Florida game today.
3: All right.
4: So this happened actually on a flight. A Southwest Airlines flight went viral because the crew noticed there was a whole bunch of brides-to-be on board.
3: Uh-huh.
4: So they did what any reasonable flight crew would do. They made veils out of toilet paper, handed out coffee cup bouquets, and walked the brides, let them walk down the aisle while the passengers cheered mid-flight.
2: Okay, ladies, start your walk down the aisle.
4: And there was a bunch of them, at least five in the video I saw.
3: Really?
4: Brides-to-be. So was the plane headed towards Nashville or Florida?
3: Was it a pedal tavern in the sky? But they didn't have to pedal, like regular pedal taverns.
4: Yeah, exactly.
3: I'm going to say it had to be coming to Nashville.
4: Nashville is the number one bachelorette city.
3: Yeah.
4: In the world,
3: yeah,
4: I believe.
3: It is, yeah. Everybody comes here. By law, they have to.
4: It was not coming to Nashville.
3: No!
4: It was headed to Panama City. So it's a Florida story. I know. I think they are the only brides that didn't come celebrate their bachelorette-ness outside of Nashville.
3: Maybe, maybe they couldn't book a flight, or they couldn't book a hotel, or they couldn't...
4: All the Airbnbs were unavailable.
3: Sorry, they're already full up with other woo girls. You'll have to find some other place to woo.
4: I mean, really, Panama City's a better place for them to go. We need to take out advertising campaigns to have them go to Panama City. It's because it's a spring break attitude.
3: It is, yeah. Go there. Go hang out at, Pineapple Willie's.
4: Exactly.
3: That'd be the best time ever.
0: Up next, three things you want to know.
3: Okay, did you put on your favorite cologne or perfume this morning, not knowing perhaps you were spraying yourself with horse urine?
4: What?
3: Oh, we'll tell you about it coming up with three things you want to know next.
0: The greatest hits everywhere you go. 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
3: A Nashville school bus driver was arrested for DUI Wednesday for crashing into a parked car on the way to pick up kids.
4: Oh, at least it happened before he got the kids on the bus.
3: No students on board. So the driver is 75 years old and has been with Metro Schools since 2023. He's on administrative leave while they investigate.
4: No, that's sad.
3: But yeah, I mean, they did a field sobriety and all that stuff.
4: Well, luckily, no kids were harmed.
3: Exactly.
4: Yeah. If you want to try to save money in this economy and you're getting the counterfeit or substitute colognes or perfumes you might buy online, there's a warning going out that there's substances in it that could not be what you're looking for, including horse urine.
3: A little spritz of horse.
4: You wonder why the stable is following you around because you put a little horse urine behind each ear. They're saying it could even be, you know, chemicals in it that might be bad for your skin.
3: But, okay.
4: You know, it could be horse urine or worse.
3: God.
4: So be careful when you're buying those discount things because they come from other countries and who knows what's in it.
3: It may be true. I also think this is a story was put out by the people who want to charge you $150 for an ounce of their garbage.
4: That's right. Just to remind you, it's horse urine free.
3: Buy the good expensive stuff, please. So Big Machine Records CEO Scott Borchetta got booed at MTSU's graduation when he told grads that AI is rewriting the entertainment industry, whether they like it or not. And after they booed him, his response was, deal with it. He told them to stop fighting it, start using it as a tool.
4: Wow.
3: I believe they think the biggest tool was the man speaking to them at graduation.
4: No kidding. I'm surprised they didn't come at it with torches.
3: I know. He donated like $15 million to MTSU. They named a building after him.
4: So what?
3: And he got booed. I don't. How many people speaking to college graduates this year have sat and told them, AI is going to take the job that you just, went into debt to try to get.
4: Your entry-level job, it's not available anymore. Good luck, guys.
3: Love it.
4: God. What a D-bag. Here's three things you want to know this morning with Woody and Jim. Totally Hits 93.3, 95.1 in Murfreesboro.

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Woody and Jim in the Morning, Totally Hits, 93.3, also 95.1 in Murfreesboro. You want to play Gender Wars? We'd love to have you. Would you like to be had? We got prizes to give away if you'd like to play. One man, one woman, 615-553-0933.

0: Woody and Jim in the Morning, Totally Hits, 93.3, also 95.1 in Murfreesboro. As we left the show yesterday, I mentioned that my big project for the day was to fix the toilet. My girlfriend said, oh, the water, you know, there's the floor around the toilet is wet. So I went and looked, and I said, okay, yeah, there's a little leak coming out from the bottom of the tank.
1: Mm.
0: So I turned the water off, and I go through, and oh, it looks like the, you know, the little gasket there maybe had worn out, so that was probably a little leak. So
1: yep.
0: I thought, okay, well, I'll just go to the hardware store, and I'll get the replacement part, and it should be so easy.
2: Nothing bad can happen. It can only good happen.
0: So true. So I spent about $20 at the Ace Hardware and went in and put in the new part, and so I turned the water back on, and it's still leaking a little bit. So I went and turned the water back off, and then I realized, okay, I'm turning the handle all the way, but the water isn't coming off in the toilet. So I had disconnected the little pipe that comes up from the floor.
1: Okay.
0: And water is squirting out of it onto the bathroom floor. And I'm turning the handle to turn it off, and it won't turn off.
1: That's
0: so
1: bad.
0: So I had to go out and grab the tool that we had out in the garage to go out to the front yard and turn the water off for the whole house.
1: Yeah.
0: Yeah. So I go, oh. So it was $20 for the replacement part, and then $300 for the emergency plumber to come out.
1: It happens way too often, doesn't
0: it? It's all fixed, but yeah, he said that the actual gasket and the valve to turn the water off had become like stripped, so that's why it wouldn't turn off. So I thought, okay, well, at least it wasn't my fault.
1: You didn't cause it.
0: I didn't cause the problem. It was just there, and it just happened to present itself as I was working on it.
1: It means something when you say, like, I didn't cause the problem.
0: Yeah. Yeah.
1: This was something that was not under my control.
0: See, yeah, in the words of Shaggy, it wasn't me.
1: Which, sure, was really expensive.
0: Yeah.
1: But at least it wasn't me.
0: Yes.
1: So it's all we care about as men.
0: But now we have just a wonderful toilet now. I just can't wait to go home and flush it.
1: Yeah.
0: Yeah.
1: Isn't that great?
0: Yeah, when you flush it and go, oh, let's get some blue water for this. Let's celebrate.
1: It works. Yeah, oh, fancy blue water.
0: Gender Wars next.
3: From the Cromwell Media Nashville Weather Center, today brings showers and thunderstorms, mainly before 10 a.m., with patchy fog and a high near 79. Tonight, storms continue with a low around 64. Friday sees a 90% chance of showers and thunderstorms, high near 79 with south winds up to 20 miles per hour.
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0: 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We have Ann for the ladies. We have Mark for the guys. Good morning, y'all.
1: Good morning.
2: All right. Let's get to know you. Your warm-up question. Ann, let's grab a coffee. Where are we going to meet?
3: I think I go to Cracker Barrel.
2: All right. Classic. You've forgiven them for the great logo debacle.
3: Yeah.
2: Okay. Mark, what about you? We're going to grab a coffee. Where are we going to meet?
1: So we're going to meet at Panera because I have the Sip Club membership there, and you can get a drink every 2 hours and not violate the terms of your agreement.
0: Wow.
2: You have worked it out.
0: Humble brag. Well done.
1: I am cheap. I even did the math the other day that it's still worth the membership.
0: Nice.
1: I'm also the guy that does, you know, trivia nights and gets water.
2: Oh, yeah. You're that guy. I respect it.
0: No kidding.
2: All right, let's begin. You each have a screw if you need it.
0: Okay, here we go. Multiple choice is how we start, Ann. Is a tall boy-sized can of beer 12, 16, or 25 ounces?
3: 16.
0: 16 is right. Good job.
1: Nice.
2: Mark, is Fantasy perfume owned by Lady Gaga, Billie Eilish, or Britney Spears?
1: Billie Eilish?
2: No. It's Britney.
0: Yeah, that's what she smells like when she's spitting naked with knives.
2: Okay. All right, Anne, you can build your lead here.
0: Anne, Samwise is Frodo's sidekick and companion in what fantasy book and movie series?
3: Huh.
0: Screw, okay.
2: Was that screw or just huh?
1: Oh, that's...
3: But I think screw is a great idea.
2: But she's going to use it anyway.
0: Oh, okay. All right. I thought you said screw.
2: Mark,
1: bad
2: the question.
1: Move. That's Samwise Gamgee, Lord of the Rings.
2: That's right.
3: Oh,
2: that worked against you. It's all tied up. Mark, you can now take a lead. At Starbucks, the non-Panera, at Starbucks,
1: I've lost.
2: What name do they use for a medium-sized drink?
1: Grande tall?
2: No, it is grande.
0: It is grande.
2: Because they're just messing with us.
0: The small is the tall, which is like, what the hell? All right, are we still tied up?
2: We are tied up.
0: Okay, we're going to the last set of questions. And the Hawks are an NBA basketball team that plays for what city?
3: Atlanta.
0: That's right. Well done.
1: Nice.
2: All right, Mark, you need this one. Chris Kirkpatrick and Joey Fatone were members of what boy band?
1: NSYNC.
0: NSYNC.
4: That is correct.
0: Okay, we are all tied up. That means we break the tie with Name That Tune lyrics.
2: All right, it's a totally hit. You have up to 5 lines from the song to name it. And how many will you need?
3: I'll say 4.
2: Mark, can you do it in less than 4?
1: I'm going to go 1.
2: One line. Okay. Oh!
1: I did it in one the last time, and I'm going to try it again.
2: History favors the bold. Here's your one line. Oh, Candy and Ronnie, have you seen them yet?
0: What is that song?
1: Oh, God. It's not Nina Cherry, Buffalo Stance.
0: Let's just go ahead and eliminate all the songs.
1: It's not a... Yeah.
2: And the answer is...
1: Hey, Mickey, or whatever.
2: Hey, Mickey.
0: No.
2: It's Benny and the Jets, by Elton John.
1: Oh, my God.
2: I know. I've been hearing that song for 75 years, and I had no idea that was the first line. Congratulations,
0: Dan. All right, that means, Dan, you are the winner. Congratulations.
2: You got the passes to GalaxyCon. Good job. That was a fun game of rousing gender wars. Thanks for playing with Woody and Jim on Totally Hits 93.3.

0: Ah, the song of Mark's demise in Gender Wars.
1: Yep.
0: And won Gender Wars a couple of minutes ago and won herself some tickets, 3-day passes to Galaxy Con. That is coming up next weekend after this weekend. The one after this one. You want to play Gender Wars? This is what I'm trying to get at. We play again at 820 615 553 0933. We'll fix that all in post.

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And I'm hungry like the Totally Hits 93.3. We are Totally Nashville. And 95.1 in Murfreesboro.

Woody and Chip in the Morning, Totally Hits, 93.3. It is the button everyone pushes, but it does nothing. We talked about it yesterday. People made their guesses. Tell you about it. It's coming up next with Woody.

0: Because I gotta have faith. I gotta have faith. Because I gotta have faith. Faith, faith, faith. I gotta have faith. Faith, faith.
1: 95.1 in Murfreesboro, totally hits. 93.3 is the Woody and Jim Show. We mentioned this yesterday and also posted it on Facebook. The button that everyone pushes all the time, you've probably done it yourself many times, it doesn't do anything.
2: The
1: by design.
2: Doors close button on an elevator. Now, don't ask me why they still put these buttons on elevators, unless they're just trolling us, but they are not hooked up to anything.
1: I mean, you see it in movies when you're the monster is coming toward you and you're on close, the elevator close, close, and you push it, close door, close door, close door, close door. And sometimes it works in the movie, but in real life it does not. It does nothing.
2: From what I've learned, that they used to work.
1: Okay.
2: But in the 1990s, when the Americans with Disabilities Act came out in America, basically, they wanted to make things better for people in wheelchairs and otherwise couldn't get around
1: very
2: well.
1: Other disabilities, yeah.
2: So they made it so you couldn't close doors quicker on elevators to give people in wheelchairs longer time to get to the elevator and get on and not have the doors close on them. So they've been disconnected since the 90s.
1: But it's still fun to push the button.
2: I know. Does it stop us? No.
1: No.
2: Now that we know it, you're still pressing that button.
1: A lot of people made other guesses, and I think these are also buttons that probably don't work whatsoever.
2: Okay.
1: Melissa said the street crossing button. You know, you go to a crosswalk and it says push the button to cross the street.
2: On the metal pole.
1: And it's just going to turn green when it turns green. There's nothing you do is going to change anything.
2: I do believe that is a phantom button.
1: You don't push the button and all of a sudden it just goes, oh, okay, now you can walk.
2: I don't even think it's a button. I think they just kind of stamped what looks like a button into the side of the pole.
1: It's a sticker. Have fun pushing it. It's just a sticker.
2: Depending on where you work, some people have said that the thermostat in the office isn't hooked up to anything.
1: Oh, because everybody fights over the thermostat.
2: Never seems to change a darn thing.
1: The guys always want to turn the air up and the ladies are always cold. So, it probably doesn't do anything.
2: Right?
1: Let's see. Jeremy says the stay logged on button Netflix.
2: Oh, okay.
1: Does that? This is if the one that comes up that says, "Are you still watching?" You know, that one works. But the other one's just okay, whatever.
2: He actually said, "I click it every time, so that I don't have to log in each time."
1: Ah.
2: Yet I have to log in each time. That is true.
1: Doesn't work.
2: We also had another person to say the print screen button on a keyboard on a PC. It never prints a screen. Like, if you press that button, there should be a printer that spits out what looks like what's on your screen.
1: Yeah, you would think so.
2: But never. It's been that way for 40 years. That button does nothing. Woody's looking at his keyboard right now. Is there one on here?
1: Yeah.
2: And does it print out a screen?
1: No.
2: No.
1: No. It's one of those useless buttons that's on any keyboard, you know, along with the F1 and F2 and F3. It's like, what does that all do? We don't know.
2: We have no idea.
1: Just start pushing them at random and see.
2: What other buttons aren't hooked up to anything or don't do a darn thing when you press them or click them? Let us know.
3: Up next, three things you want to know.
2: Two horses got loose on the side of the road here in Nashville. A horse trainer happened to be nearby. What happened was an amazing impromptu rodeo. I'll tell you about that coming up next.
1: Is there a horse trainer in the house? Thank God he was there.
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1: Hey, it's Woody and Jim. Nashville, here's a quick question.
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2: If you recall, in the last government shutdown, of course, everybody's complaining because the Congress wasn't doing anything, even though they were still getting paid.
3: Right.
2: But now they say, you know what? If there's a government shutdown again, we are not going to accept a paycheck. But then when it's over, we'll get all our back pay. So, and we get everything for free already. So what a wonderful gesture.
3: The corruption money doesn't stop.
2: No. The inside training and all that stuff.
3: Bribes,
2: they can still do that.
3: That's
2: bribes is still good. As long as it's in cash and not traceable.
3: All right. So here's an only in Nashville story. In rush hour traffic on Murfreesboro Road, two horses got loose and were running around in traffic.
2: Wow.
3: So John Botts and his wife Janice were on their way to the gym when they spotted them. John, a former horse trainer, pulled over, made eye contact with the horses, gave them a command, and calmed them down.
2: Really? Without having to lasso them or anything?
3: At that point, he's got them calm.
2: All right.
3: And then a passerby had a garden hose in their truck. So he fashions a harness out of the garden hose and ties up the horses until the sheriff could arrive. And the horses were then returned to the farm where they got loose.
2: That's amazing.
3: I know.
2: It's like a horse MacGyver.
3: That's a better episode of 911 Nashville than anything they could come up with.
2: No kidding. Wow. A former police officer in Perry County has been given $835,000. He was arrested, had to spend

0: a month in jail after he posted a Charlie Kirk tweet. And I guess he reposted somebody's.
1: It was a meme that showed the president saying, get over it.
0: Yeah. And you know, they thought it was a hate crime. And I guess he missed his anniversary and also the birth of one of his grandchildren. So to make it up to him, Perry County had to give him, you know, close to $1 million.
1: They put him in jail for 37 days for what he posted on Facebook. You
0: know, yeah.
1: Crazy.
0: Yeah, he's glad that his freedom of speech has been vindicated.
1: Yeah.
0: There's three things you want to know this morning with Woody and Jim. Totally Hits 93.3 and 95.1 in Murfreesboro. Shut up!

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0: 95.1 in Murfreesboro, totally hits. 93.3, it's the Woody and Jim Show. It's supposed to rain between now and, I think, November. Going to be off and on for a few days. But the rain didn't stop the celebration last night downtown. People were crowded on Broadway like crazy.
1: Yeah.
0: The big celebration to after they announced that Nashville is going to get the 2030 Super Bowl.
1: So, a mix of emotions that
0: yes.
1: we have. A lot of us have talked about, like, how are we going to handle this? We can't handle the people we have on the roads right now.
0: And it's just going to be 4 years worse when it happens.
1: I did see Jim Nantz, who's a TV broadcaster.
0: Yeah, he's like CBS play-by-play guy.
1: Yeah, yeah, and I had no idea, but he says he's a Nashville guy, and huh. he claimed to be a local, even though I'm sure he has to work out of New York and whatever city he's broadcasting from
0: right.
1: because of football. He was in town for the announcement yesterday, and I gotta admit, he was kind of inspiring.
2: On that day in February 2030, Broadway is going to have tens of thousands, if not hundreds of thousands of people there. Whether they have a ticket to the game or not. The pregame show, the Super Bowl pregame show, is going to be launched from there before they move it into the stadium. People are going to walk across the Cumberland and come into the stadium. They're going to walk back. The celebrations are just going to continue. And people are going to walk away and say, that's the greatest event I've ever been a part of.
0: Hmm.
1: I gotta admit, we do know how to do it right.
0: Yeah.
1: I mean, we do know how to throw a party.
0: And we will walk across the Cumberland like Jesus. He didn't mention that there's a
1: he
0: bridge you can walk
1: over.
0: There's,
1: no.
0: there's a bridge you can walk over if you'd rather.
1: He's so rosy-eyed about how great it's going to be to have a Super Bowl.
0: Jesus is going to be here. And he's brought chocolate for everybody. It's going to be great.
1: That's how awesome it's going to be.
0: My favorite thing people have been posting about is, like, you know, so maybe the Titans will be in that Super Bowl. And we're going, yeah,
1: well, awesome.
0: People have been posting this classic meme from SpongeBob, where it's like SpongeBob and Patrick playing outside, and Squidward's looking out the window at them as it's the Titans watching two other teams play the Super Bowl. But we're excited about it. I can't wait to walk across the Cumberland. Gender Wars is next.
3: From the Cromwell Media Nashville Weather Center, showers and thunderstorms are likely today, with a high near 79. Patchy fog will clear before late morning. Rain chances are 70%, with up to half an inch possible. More storms are expected tonight and into Friday, with highs near 79 and a 90% chance of precipitation.
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0: 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We have Ivy in Bellevue. Good morning, Ivy.
1: Good morning.
0: Good morning. Good luck.
2: Welcome.
0: For the gentleman in the audience, we have Eric in Brentwood. Hello, Eric.
3: Hello.
0: Hello.
2: Eric, great to have you. Let's get you guys warmed up with a Get Acquainted question. We'll start with Ivy. Tell us a TV show that you loved and then at some point you just gave up on.
1: Outlander. It was really great at the beginning and then it just got so boring.
2: Eric, yeah. What about you? What TV show did you absolutely love and then you just kind of gave up on it?
3: Hey, Survivor. I watched maybe the first 40 seasons, but then I stopped.
2: You're not, I mean, like, that's barely an exaggeration.
0: Yeah. I wonder what show has had more episodes, is Survivor or Grey's Anatomy? They both have, like, you know, a backup of years.
2: I know. That's great. All right. Remember, you each have a screw. Let's start with some multiple choice questions.
0: Here we go. Multiple choice for you, Ivy. Does Ebonite, do they sell golf balls, footballs, or bowling balls?
1: I'm going to start off with my screw.
0: Oh
2: no.
0: That's using the screw early. That could be bad.
2: Drastic measures early.
0: Does Ebonite make golf balls, footballs, or bowling balls?
3: That would be bowling balls.
0: Bowling balls.
2: Ooh.
0: Okay.
2: Ivy, that worked against you.
0: You dug yourself an early hole.
2: Okay. All right, this is one designed for you, Eric. Is The View weekdays on Channel 2, 4, or 5 here in Nashville?
3: I want to say Channel 2.
0: And
2: Eric's right. Okay. Wow. So he's built an early lead of 2-0.
0: All right.
2: So we're rooting for you here, Ivy.
0: Ivy, you got to get this right to stay in the game. Steve Rogers is the real name of which member of the Avengers?
1: Captain America.
0: Yes.
2: Yes.
0: And you're back in it. Good
2: All
0: job.
2: Right. It's a game once again. Let's see if you can do it. Why would you mix cornstarch into your gravy?
3: Make it thicker.
2: Yeah, that is exactly right. Ivy, I feel so bad for you.
0: Yeah, sometimes the early screw messes with you. Yeah.
2: I know.
0: You got screwed by the screw.
1: Oh, man.
2: There's like entire websites devoted to the game theory of gender wars
0: right.
2: with Woody and Jim. And like one of the number one things is don't use your screw early. It usually doesn't work out well.
0: All right.
2: But you're like, hey, you could have told me that earlier.
0: Yeah. Eric, congratulations. You are our winner. Ivy, we hope you'll play again real soon and use a different strategery move next time.
2: Exactly.
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1: Hey, feeling good, like I should. Been in Durkle, walk around the neighborhood.
0: All right, a guy who's sticking it to the man. High gas prices? Well, that doesn't bother Monty Hightower. He's a guy who lives near Atlanta. He likes to tinker with things. He took his daughter's old Barbie Power Wheels. It's pink. And he added an engine to it that he got from an old power washer. And right. Now he can ride in it himself. And he uses it because of high gas prices. He can ride on the sidewalks, and he even had room in it to go to the grocery store and pick things up and come back. It's amazing.
2: I am inside my infamous Barbie camper, the Barbie Jeep. I've always kind of just had a niche for like building goat carts and little things. And once I started seeing how gas prices were and things like that, I was like, you know what? I'm going to start making little mini cars. And this is just one of them that I kept as my personal creation.
0: It's really cool. It's like he goes and it costs like $65 or so to fill up his minivan. Mm-hmm. But this takes like $3 worth of gas.
3: Probably.
0: And last for the longest time.
3: Hundreds of trips out of it.
0: Of course, you have to, you know, get out and pull the cord to start it. Kind of like, you know, you're starting a lawnmower. But yeah, that's pretty cool. It's amazing. You got to see it.
3: It's just slightly bigger than a smart car.
0: Yeah.
3: If you want to see the video of him going to the store in his bright pink Barbie car, go to the Totally Hits 93.3 or Woody and Jim Facebook page or our website, totallyhitsnashville.com.

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0: 95.1 in Murfreesboro. 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It's the Woody and Jim Show. So many things are happening that make you go, damn, 2026. You scary.
1: I don't know if anybody saw the explosion of a car in the middle of an intersection in New York City.
0: Yeah, that was amazing. The video was like, that really happened.
1: Picture the biggest explosion from an action movie in the 1990s.
0: Yeah.
1: Usually starring like Mel Gibson or
0: a Michael Bay movie.
1: Yeah.
0: Yes.
1: Not even close to how big the explosion and flames and smoke were from this car that was in the middle of an intersection.
0: Yeah, I heard it was a hybrid car, and they say it started by an electrical fire that ignited the gas tank.
1: It must have had a full tank of gas.
0: Boom. Yeah, a plume of black smoke that went up several stories high. Just awful.
1: The flames were just crazy. It looked like something out of an Avengers movie, superhero movie.
0: And of course, everybody takes their phones out to video it, and so people had to yell like, don't be an idiot. Back up.
1: Get away.
0: Be stupid. Don't be so stupid.
1: I know.
0: And then, like yesterday, there was the story about the woman who, on Fifth Avenue, also in New York City, who got out of her car and fell straight down an open manhole and died.
1: Yeah, she didn't survive.
0: Yeah, I guess they said it was boiling water because there's boiling waters in the sewers.
1: Oh, my God.
0: And they're saying, how is this? She just stepped out of her car and stepped 1 foot over and went boom down. Something you'd see out of one of those Final Destination movies.
1: Right.
0: But, yeah, I guess she was a grandmother and everything like that and died immediately. I guess she was yelling, I'm dying, and they couldn't get to her in time.
1: Yeah.
0: And she fell down into scalding hot water. It's like, oh, my God.
1: They said it wasn't left open.
0: Yeah, it wasn't like a careless worker
1: that
0: left it open.
1: Ran over it and dislodged it.
0: Yeah.
1: So nobody knew that it was there. And unfortunately, she, dropped into it.
0: Yeah. Don't step on manhole covers, no matter what.
1: Okay.
0: I mean, just walk around them. Dogs know to do that. Humans should know how to do that. Just be careful.
1: Nice.
0: Yeah.
2: Up next, three things you want to know.
0: Okay, snakes on a plane, not good. Chickens on a plane, it's now okay. We'll explain with three things you want to know next.
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2: So, a Nashville school bus driver for Metro Nashville Public Schools was arrested for DWI Wednesday while driving the bus. He crashed into a parked car while he was on the way to pick up kids. So, no students were on board.
3: Well, thank God for that.
2: The 75-year-old bus driver, that's kind of old, has been, I guess, with Metro since 2023. He's been put on administrative leave while they investigate.
3: That's sad, but luckily no kids were hurt.
2: Exactly.
3: They got him before that happened. Wow. If you're taking a flight anytime soon out of B&A, you might want to stop by Kroger on your way. TSA has loosened the rules now as far as rotisserie chickens go. They say it's okay to bring one on a plane. In fact, you can fit as many rotisserie chickens as you can in your carry-on, and it's okay. You can bring chickens for everybody.
2: That is so oddly specific. You can say, hey, it's okay. Like, not just saying, like, a certain size or whatever.
3: As many as you can fit in your carry-on.
2: Rotisserie chickens, specifically.
3: Yeah, you can have a food truck in the sky. Start selling them to your fellow passengers. There's your side gig.
2: That's ridiculous. Wow. So it was graduation for MTSU and Big Machines record CEO Scott Borchetta, the villain of the Taylor Swift story, and also a guy who just donated $15 million to MTSU. He was the commencement speaker, and the grads were booing him as he told them that AI is rewriting the entertainment industry, whether they like it or not. And after they booed him, he said, deal with it.
3: Well, okay. He knows how to read a room.
2: Yeah.
3: Thanks. Hey, by the way, the entry-level jobs you guys want, they're not available. Sorry.
2: So you won't be able to at those jobs and pay off the student loans you've acquired while you spent the last 4 to 6 years at school.
3: You're so far in debt, but you can do Uber Eats maybe if you're lucky. All right.
2: Deal with it.
3: Wow. Yeah. There's three things you want to know this morning with Woody and Jim. Totally Hits 93.3, 95.1 in Murfreesboro.

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Totally Hits 93.3. We are Totally Mashville. And 95.1 in Murphy.

0: Woody and Jim in the morning. Totally hits 93.3. It's time to play. Did this crazy story happen in
1: Tennessee
0: or
2: Florida?
3: Okay.
4: Unusual Tennessee or Florida game today.
3: All right.
4: So this happened actually on a flight. A Southwest Airlines flight went viral because the crew noticed there was a whole bunch of brides-to-be on board.
3: Uh-huh.
4: So they did what any reasonable flight crew would do. They made veils out of toilet paper, handed out coffee cup bouquets, and walked the brides, let them walk down the aisle while the passengers cheered mid-flight.
2: Okay, ladies, start your walk down the aisle.
4: And there was a bunch of them, at least five in the video I saw.
3: Really?
4: Brides-to-be. So was the plane headed towards Nashville or Florida?
3: Was it a pedal tavern in the sky? But they didn't have to pedal, like right? Regular pedal taverns.
4: Yeah, exactly.
3: I'm going to say it had to be coming to Nashville.
4: Nashville is the number one bachelorette city.
3: Yeah.
4: In the world,
3: yeah,
4: I believe.
3: It is, yeah. Everybody comes here. By law, they have to.
4: It was not coming to Nashville.
3: Oh.
4: It was headed to Panama City. So it's a Florida story. I know. I think they are the only brides that didn't come celebrate their bachelorette-ness outside of Nashville.
3: Maybe, maybe they couldn't book a flight, or they couldn't book a hotel, or they couldn't...
4: All the Airbnbs were unavailable.
3: Sorry, they're already full up with other woo girls. You'll have to find some other place to woo.
4: I mean, really, Panama City's a better place for them to go. We need to we need to take out advertising campaigns to have them go to Panama City. It's because it's a spring break attitude.
3: It is, yeah. Go there. Go hang out at, Pineapple Willie's.
4: Exactly.
5: From the Cromwell Media Nashville Weather Center, showers and thunderstorms likely today with a high near 79. Patchy fog in the morning. Tonight, more showers and thunderstorms. Low around 64. Rain chances remain high into Friday.
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0: The big celebration to after they announced that Nashville is going to get the 2030 Super Bowl.
1: A mix of emotions that yes. We have. A lot of us have talked about, like, how are we going to handle this? We can't handle the people we have on the roads right now.
0: And it's just going to be 4 years worse when it happens.
1: I did see Jim Nantz, who's a TV broadcaster.
0: Yeah, he's like CBS play-by-play guy.
1: Yeah, and I had no idea, but he says he's a Nashville guy, and he claimed to be a local, even though I'm sure he has to work out of New York and whatever city he's broadcasting from
0: right. Because
1: of football. He was in town for the announcement yesterday, and I gotta admit, he was kind of inspiring.
2: On that day in February 2030, Broadway is going to have tens of thousands, if not hundreds of thousands of people there. Whether they have a ticket to the game or not. The pregame show, the Super Bowl pregame show, is going to be launched from there before they move it into the stadium. People are going to walk across the Cumberland and come into the stadium. They're going to walk back. The celebrations are just going to continue. And people are going to walk away and say, that's the greatest event I've ever been a part of.
1: I gotta admit, we do know how to do it right.
0: Yeah.
1: I mean, we do know how to throw a party.
0: And we will walk across the Cumberland like Jesus. He didn't mention that there's a bridge you can walk
1: over.
0: There's a bridge you can walk over if you'd rather.
1: He's so rosy-eyed about how great it's going to be to have a Super Bowl.
0: Jesus is going to be here. And he's brought chocolate for everybody. It's going to be great.
1: That's how awesome it's going to be.
0: My favorite thing people have been posting about is, like, you know, maybe the Titans will be in that Super Bowl. And we're going, people have been posting, yes, classic meme from SpongeBob, where it's like SpongeBob and Patrick playing outside, and Squidward's looking out the window at them as it's the Titans watching two other teams play the Super Bowl.
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0: 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Check out the Woody and Jim Show podcast. Thank you. Good night. We're here all week. Tip your servers. Find out how many rotisserie chickens you can bring on a plane now.
1: Legally.
0: Yes. So many. So very many. Plus, how much did it cost me to fix my toilet when I did it myself?
1: Ah, yes. Home repair.
0: Yeah.
1: So cheap.
0: What are we doing today?
1: I am doing something I'm not looking forward to.
0: Yes.
1: I'm going to the first showing of The Mandalorian and Grogu.
0: I bet that's going to be okay.
1: Shite.
0: You don't think it's going to be?

0: stuff, our orders at Walmart now.
1: Yeah.
0: So
1: instead of going in the store.
0: Yeah, instead of actually having to go into Walmart, which is much better. And I just found out I got a text from my girlfriend. Apparently, I've been made her alternate. So I have to go pick up her stuff at Walmart today.
1: Do you have to?
0: Yeah. Well, she could do it herself. But I'm just being... chivalry is not dead.
1: Yeah.
0: This is the 2026 version of putting your coat over a mud puddle so the woman can walk over, you know?
1: Go get this thing for me.
0: Yeah.
1: Okay.
0: See, you made it sound like it was a bad thing. It's always a good thing. Well, I'll catch you back here tomorrow morning. Woody and Jim, Totally Hits, 93.3, 95.1 in Murfreesboro. Have a wonderful day. Stay dry.

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1: Excellent. 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

0: 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It's Cindy. We are one day closer to the weekend, a long weekend for most folks. 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
4: From the Cromwell Media Nashville Weather Center, showers and possible thunderstorms are likely today with a high near 79. Patchy fog will clear by late morning. Tonight, showers and thunderstorms continue with a low around 64. Friday brings more rain and thunder, high near 79 with south winds up to 20 miles per hour.
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We are Totally Nashville, home of the 2030 Super Bowl. How about that? I hear we also may be home of Nateland coming soon, according to Nate Bargatze. You know, he worked at Opryland when he was younger, and we used to go every year. It was one of my favorites. Anyway, he says that we're going to be getting a Nateland, and he will not tell us when it's going to be opening, but I'm going to do some sleuthing and find out. 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

0: 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It's Cindy. If you're heading out of town this weekend, just keep that song in your head. That will be your soundtrack to get everybody ready, pack the car, and get on the road. 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Coming up, music from Don McLean and one of my favorite karaoke songs from Gloria Gaynor. 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
4: From the Cromwell Media Nashville Weather Center, showers and thunderstorms are likely today with a high near 79. Rain continues tonight and into Friday with a 90% chance of storms and gusts up to 20 miles per hour.
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0: It's Cindy on Totally Hits 93.3. That was the Bangles. You know that Prince wrote that song, Manic Monday, for them. He also helped collaborate with Stevie Nicks on Stand Back and Jungle Love with The Time. 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

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It's Cindy. We're about to head into the lunch hour. I've got music from Joan Jett and George Michael on the way. And today is National Waitstaff Day. So if you are going out for lunch, make sure you take care of your server and your bartenders and hostesses. I'll give a shout out to Matt and Jeremy and all the good ones because you are a vital part of our city's economy. 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

0: 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It's Cindy. A week from tomorrow, the new Nate Bargatze movie, The Breadwinner, comes out, and it looks hilarious. He's been doing a lot of press this week, and he says that we can expect a Nateland, kind of a family theme park, coming soon to Middle Tennessee. So I'm looking forward to seeing what that's going to be. Coming up this half hour, Queen, Cars, and Crows. Keep it right here on Totally Hits 93.3.
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4: From the Cromwell Media Nashville Weather Center, cloudy skies today with a chance of showers and thunderstorms becoming likely this afternoon. High near 79, south-southeast wind around 5 miles per hour shifting to west-southwest. Tonight, showers and thunderstorms likely with low near 64. Friday brings a 90% chance of showers and thunderstorms. High near 79.
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It's Cindy wishing a happy birthday to 93.3 listeners Mary, John, Linda, and Davis. And if you are celebrating your birthday today, you share your birthday with Josh Allen, Cody Johnson, who just won Entertainer of the Year, Mr. T, Judge Reinhold, and Leo Sayer. 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

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It's Cindy. We are heading into the Memorial Day weekend. 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On Saturday night, Chris Stapleton will be at Nissan Stadium and the Black Crowes tonight at Bridgestone Arena with Whiskey Myers. And I always have this special place for Black Crowes in my heart because the night I met my husband over 25 years ago, he was wearing a Black Crowes ball cap. Hard to handle, indeed. 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

That's Journey on Totally Hits 93.3, coming to town in October. And coming this June, the return of Zoo Brew at the Nashville Zoo. 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

0: It's Cindy D on Totally Hits 93.3. Thanks for listening to us while you're working today. We are heading into Memorial Day weekend. About 45 million people will be traveling, 3.6 million by air, and 39 million will be driving this weekend. And tops on the picnic list, if you're having a picnic this weekend, burgers, barbecue, hot dogs, potato salad, corn on the cob, and watermelon. And the real reason we celebrate Memorial Day weekend is to honor and mourn U.S. military personnel who died while serving in the armed forces. I have a request for the Eagles that is coming up in the next 15 minutes. Keep it right here on Totally Hits 93.3. 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
4: From the Cromwell Media Nashville Weather Center, tonight brings showers and thunderstorms with a low near 64. Friday sees a 90% chance of rain and possible storms, high near 79. The wet pattern continues into Saturday with a 60% chance of showers, high near 85.
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Def Leppard on Totally Hits 93.3. It's Cindy, and coming up next weekend, it's GalaxyCon, which is way more than just a Comic-Con. It's a three-day fan festival with celebrities and artists, cosplayers, entertainers, fan groups, panelists, and fans from all across the galaxy to celebrate comic books and pop culture, gaming, cosplay, and so much more. I went to an event like this in Dallas last year, and let me tell you, it is a total sensory experience. It's the best. And you've got a chance to win tickets to GalaxyCon tomorrow morning with Woody and Jim. It's Men Without Hats on Totally Hits 93.3. 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

Totally Hits, 93.3. It's Cindy. I am following Summer House. I don't know if you're watching it, but last night was the finale. They went right into In the City, which is kind of the fall version. And then the reunion is next week. And like I said, if you are following it, you are getting ready. Tonight on television, the 911 shows, including a repeat of a 911 Nashville, Elsbeth, Next Level Chef, and Fear Factor on Fox, Scrabble on CW. And have you heard that Savannah Guthrie is going to be hosting a Wordle game show starting next year? Executive producers Jimmy Fallon and New York Times. And I'll admit, I am a Wordle mini MIDI connections every day New York Times gamer. Are you? 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

The Beatles on Totally Hits 93.3. That song was released in 1968. And just 20 years later, former Lakers cheerleader and choreographer Paula Abdul released this song. That's only 20 years apart. That just doesn't seem possible. Paula Abdul on Totally Hits 93.3. 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

0: 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Wake up with Woody and Jim tomorrow morning on Totally Hits 93.3. 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
2: From the Cromwell Media Nashville Weather Center, showers and thunderstorms are likely overnight. With temperatures dropping to around 64, Friday brings a 90% chance of rain and thunderstorms, with highs near 79. Rain continues into Friday night, and Saturday we'll see a 70% chance of showers and possible thunderstorms.
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The Black Crowes in town tonight at Bridgestone Arena with Whiskey Myers. And coming up at the end of August, it's the annual Mountain Music Festival in Gatlinburg with classic artists like Warrant and Night Ranger, John Waite, and Rick Springfield. 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

That is Queen on Totally Hits 93.3. You know, Bryan Adams had already come out with his first album and was doing really great when he went into the studio and Glass Tiger was working on this song. You can hear Bryan Adams with backup vocals on Glass Tiger. Don't Forget Me When I'm Gone. 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

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Today is National Waitstaff Day, so if you're going out to dinner tonight before the Black Crow Show, make sure you take care of your servers. And if you're getting on the road tonight to head out of town, please be safe. Dagwood's up next. I'll see you tomorrow morning on Totally Hits 93.3.

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4: From the Cromwell Media Nashville Weather Center, tonight brings a chance of showers and thunderstorms, with more activity after 4 a.m., low near 64. Friday sees showers and possible thunderstorms with a high near 79. Rain continues into the weekend with a 70% chance Saturday and a high near 83.
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I love that. My favorite duet of all time right there. How would Yoda say it? Go breaking my heart, do not. It's Talk Like Yoda Day. Yeah, if you Google it, there's even a convert to Yoda speak page. 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

0: the next at the Nashville Fairgrounds. It is GalaxyCon. If you haven't checked out the guests that'll be there this weekend, go to GalaxyCon.com and check it out. A lot of great professional wrestlers like the Mouth of the South, Jimmy Hart, the Million Dollar Man, Ricky Steamboat. And as far as the actors go, Vincent D'Onofrio will be there. And a lot of people might think that his greatest performance is in the movie Full Metal Jacket. But my favorite movie that he was in is Stuart Saves His Family. And I'm not even kidding. I love those old movies that are based on Saturday Night Live characters. I even have a Night at the Roxbury poster hanging up at my house. And my wife hasn't left yet, believe it or not. But you can win GalaxyCon tickets tomorrow morning for playing Gender Wars with Woody and Jim right here. 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
4: From the Cromwell Media Nashville Weather Center, tonight, expect showers and thunderstorms with a low of 64. Friday brings more showers and possible thunderstorms, high near 79. Rain chances remain high through Saturday, with a high near 83.
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I'm Dagwood. You know, Guns N' Roses lead singer Axl Rose from Lafayette, Indiana, which is about an hour away from Indianapolis, where they're running the Indy 500 coming up this Sunday, Memorial Day weekend. You know, the Indy cars will be at the Nashville Super Speedway coming up on July 19th for the Music City Grand Prix. 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

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I'm Dagwood with the Human League. 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

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I'm Dagwood. You know, that song from Buffalo Springfield has been covered quite a bit over the last 60 years. One of those was the late Ozzy Osbourne. It's worth a listen. 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

0: 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I'm Dagwood with Elton John. This day back in 1979, he became the first Western act to play in the USSR back then. And he did four shows, and after the first one, they asked him if he could tone it down a little bit. And there actually is a documentary about that. 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
4: From the Cromwell Media Nashville Weather Center, showers and thunderstorms are likely tonight. With a low near 64, there is a 60% chance of rain. Friday brings widespread showers and possible thunderstorms, with a high near 79 and a 90% chance of precipitation. Rain continues into Friday night and Saturday.
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I'm Dagwood with Starship. Did you hear this new story where these ex-CIA scientists claim that the United States government has recovered four different alien species from UFO crashes, including insectoids and reptilians? And we know those as Woody and Jim. 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

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I'm Dagwood, and I don't know if we'll see fire, hopefully not, but we'll see a lot of rain over the Memorial Day holiday.

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3: From the Cromwell Media Nashville Weather Center, showers and thunderstorms are likely tonight with a low near 64. Conditions stay wet into Friday with a 90% chance of rain and a high near 79. Rain and storms continue into Saturday with a high near 83.
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